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1: It happened on a cold December morning. Together with my little sister, I was waiting at the harbor to pick up my daddy. He was returning from the sea to celebrate his birthday with us. The wind

Dank voor die mensen die dit hebben neergezet in de regen. Thanks for all the crew, sound, lights, production, drivers, catering, everybody who made the show tonight possible. And especially thanks to you for staying through the rain.

0: Elvis and Dinah, Dolly, Madonna and Mabel. They are all fine as Mick and Sable. You may not be class with the elite, baby.
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And who you think you are, screaming Hollywood burn. 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